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20: It's time once again to escape to another world where the rock is always just right. 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So sit back and immerse yourself in a Tuesday edition of Alice's Attic with Alice Cooper.
21: It's Alice's Attic on May 19th. We're in Vegas, baby. I've been to Las Vegas more times than I can count, and it's still always impressive when you see those lights on the Strip. And instead of sitting at a blackjack table for 11 hours, I golf. I never did play a lot of blackjack. I got addicted to Wheel of Fortune quarter machines. I could sit there all day with $20 and just waste the day. Anyway, stick around this hour because Cooper's Countdown is coming up from this week in 1984, and I'll be taking an email from one lucky listener, plus we'll finish off with some birthday bashes featuring some rock royalty. But now, it's showtime.
20: Alice's Attic with Alice Cooper.

0: If you really love us, you'll buy everything our sponsors tell you to. More Alice Cooper after this.
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22: 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What you don't don't expect is for your very own late night pal to be a member of the Rock and Roll Hall of Fame. But then again, this ain't your average rock and roll rodeo. Confide in him now, and you shall be rewarded. It's Alice's Attic with Alice Cooper.
0: You're back with your favorite rock and roll legend, Alice Cooper. It's actually very fun being me. You should try it sometime. Well, I've got a ton coming up this hour, Movie Music Madness with a Michigan band, a tale from the attic about meeting a guitarist I knew I had to steal for my own band, and then live and kicking with a blues rock guitar, great playing in Switzerland. But now, how about some music?
22: Alice's Attic with Alice Cooper.

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2: The first time I saw Dick Wagner play was a Frost concert in Detroit. I watched him play and I remember thinking, I want that guy. Frost broke up around 71 and Dick moved to New York and formed a band called Ursa Major, which featured a young Billy Joel for a quick minute. And Bob Ezrin produced the Ursa Major record. And through Ezrin, Dick started doing session work with us. By the time we got to 1974 and the original band went their separate ways, Dick Wagner was someone I had been quietly collecting for 6 years. When Bob called him to come work on my solo record, we ended up writing, and we wrote half of the hits, at least half of the hits, were Dick Wagner and myself. So we went to the Bahamas, and we went to Hawaii, and we went every place to write. Just me and Dick, an acoustic guitar, a notepad, and what turned out to be a tropical storm. We worked on Welcome to My Nightmare. Things just fell into place. And then we said, you know who else we can get in this band? Steve Hunter. I had the dynamic duo. Steven Tyler told me he was so jealous that I had those two guys in the same band. He says, that's as good as it gets. Well, if you are stuck in a tropical storm with Dick Wagner, tell me all about it at alice@aliceisattic.com. We had a lot of laughs, and we created a lot of music that I am still really proud of. Live and Kicking is up right after this, so stay right there.
0: Alice will be right back.
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0: Now on Alice's Attic, a look at people that are strange and often dense, mindless, obtuse, vacuous. In other words, stupid.
1: Well, it's time to get stupid. Here we go. Our first story takes us to space. The recently launched Artemis II spacecraft made headlines when just hours after launching, the toilet broke. So the four astronauts' first important mission, they became space plumbers. Great name for a band, the Space Plumbers. Next, we go to Texas, where the tiny town of Big Tussle, population 15, has finally decided to stop replacing their road signs because people keep stealing them. Apparently, folks come from around the state to steal the signs because they like the name Big Tussle. And finally, we go to Poland, where over 400,000 limited edition Formula One Kit Kat bars were stolen from a truck. The thieves got away. The Kit Kats are still missing, and somewhere in Europe, there are 13 metric tons of Formula One-shaped chocolate bars sitting in a warehouse. Well, I've got some great rock trivia coming up after the break, so don't go anywhere.
2: Alice will be back in a moment.
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0: You're inside Alice's attic. Your sagacious host could truly benefit from having a yard sale. Who wouldn't be interested in used straitjackets, top hats, guillotines, and leather pants? There's even a lava lamp from his first L.A. apartment. But amongst the flotsam and jetsam of an extraordinarily interesting life are the tantalizing tales that only a Rock and Roll Hall of Famer could deliver. So sit back and enjoy another hour of rock and talk with Alice Cooper.
12: It's your good friend Alice here to get you through the night. What would you do without all this great music I play for you? You'd probably just be sitting in silence, staring at the wall, So this hour, Rock Trivia is coming up about a song that was written about the experience of buying a stereo. Then Freaky Facts that will probably make you cry. And finally, Movie Music Madness with a Judas Priest song that fit the movie perfectly. But now, let's just rock.
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1: Ready to be freaked? Here we go. There are more trees on Earth than there are stars in the Milky Way. 3 trillion trees on Earth and 400 billion stars in the galaxy. That's just our galaxy. There are billions of galaxies. The state in the USA that's closest to Africa is Maine. Who cares? There are no mosquitoes in Iceland. I don't think there's any blood in Iceland. There are over 70 types of mushrooms that glow in the dark after you eat them. And finally tonight, there's a town in Norway named Hell, which ironically is cold all year round. It's a hell of a town. Well, I'm going to take a quick break, but I'll be right back with Movie Music Madness, so stay put.
0: What? You think radio this brilliant is free? We'll be back with more amazing Alice Cooper after the break.
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0: Well, certainly feel like summer's over. Hasn't even started yet. Quite cool outside. 51 degrees. It's the WCSX Morning Show. I'm Screaming Scott. Fleetwood Mac just had that with Stevie Nicks, and that's Don Henley. I wonder, inquiring minds want to know, did Stevie Nicks and Don Henley ever sleep together?
1: Yes. Stevie Nicks and Don Henley were in a relationship dating for several months in the late 1970s.
0: Ah, so they did do it. Well, look at sports this morning. It was game number 50 for the Tigers, and they didn't get it done. Scooble and JV back by June 1st. That's the prediction. Tigers go at it with the Guardians today, 6:40 tonight, pending more rain. NBA, game one, Cavs and Knicks. Well, we got some payback thanks to the Knicks. Cavs blew a 22-point lead in the fourth quarter. Knicks 115-104 over the Cavs. Largest playoff comeback for the Knicks in history. Tonight, we got the Spurs and Thunder, game two. And don't forget, you can win Detroit Grand Prix tickets, rooftop tickets, right here on the CSX Morning Show. Traffic and weather together separately. We are looking at a slight chance of a shower today. What a cool start, but it was nice. Did you open your windows last night like I did? Yeah. No need to turn that AC on yet. High of 62 for today. Chilly tonight, 41. And partly sunny for Thursday, 64. Currently, to get us started, it's 51 on 94.7 WCSX.
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0: Whoa, holy. I'm only 62 for today. 51 to get us started with some Ozzy Osbourne and Crazy Train. Now, if you ever really, really listened closely to the song, does Ozzy say, I know that pizza goes with broccoli? Listen closely.
2: I know that pizza goes with
0: broccoli. There you go. That's going to be stuck in your head all day. It's Ozzy on CSX.

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1: Touch, Feel, and Stan. It is the WCSX Morning Show. I am Screaming Scott. Let's have some fun. Let's play a little bit of Back Rockwards. Now this morning, Back Rockwards, you could win yourself some Back to the Future instant tickets for the Michigan Lottery. 10 $5 Back to the Future instant tickets for the Michigan Lottery. All right, here's how we play. I play a song that you normally hear forward. I play it backwards. You identify it, and you win the instant tickets for the Michigan Lottery. All right, here we go. If you've got the answer, 248-398-9279. Here's this morning's Back Rockwards. All right, if you got it, Back Rockwards, 248-398-9279. Cool start this morning. Could see a shower a little later on. High is 62, it's 51 with Aerosmith.

0: Let's see if somebody's got this morning's back rockwards. Good morning, CSX. Who's this?
1: Roger.
0: Hi, Roger. Where are you calling from?
1: Richmond.
0: You got today's back rockwards?
1: Is it The Long Run by the Eagles?
0: That's right. Congratulations. How are you this smart this early in the morning?
1: I have no idea.
0: Roger, you got it. You got yourself some $5 Back to the Future instant tickets for the Michigan Lottery, where you could win up to $500,000. Congratulations this morning from CSX.
1: Awesome. Thank you.
0: Well, we're just getting started. Grab yourself some coffee. In my case, a little bit of tea with lemon, you know, for the vocal cords. You understand, don't you? It's going to be a great day. And we're going to come back with 94 minutes of nonstop rock, the greatest rock ever made, next.
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0: more minutes of the greatest rock ever made, the Chili Peppers on CSX. Well, the Tigers didn't get it done, but they did have fun with 200 shirtless men in the upper deck yesterday. 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

0: CSI's Morning Show. I'm Screaming Scott with Poison. And with that, Brett Michaels currently battling a Southern California fire. In fact, it's like right behind his house. So we took to social media to say thank you and grateful for our awesome firefighters. 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Well, cool start today. What a difference from yesterday. Don't think we're going to get the kind of storms we got the last 2 days. High of 62 on tap for today. Chilly tonight, low of 41. And then sunshine Thursday, 64, and Friday to start the weekend off. We'll start it off with some sun, but rain in the afternoon, 67. Currently, it's 52 on the outside. With that, a quick note, because yesterday's storms, Stony Creek and Kensington Metro Parks are closed so they can clean up after Mother Nature. We'll keep you posted. Concert tickets still to come this morning.
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pretty cool after a few years ago. Got to watch Metallica live at the Pontiac Silverdome. Remember the Silverdome? Well, good morning to you. 8:41 on a Wednesday, Prince Spaghetti Day. Need you to get to the phones right now. Cards or tickets up for grabs right now. 248-398-9279. I'll take caller number 9 for John Fogerty, Caesars Windsor Coliseum, August the 20th. Caller 9 at 248-398-9279. Fogerty. Bet to sure be playing some of those CCR tunes, right? 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

0: Send that on to my buddy Will and the local band Mob Opera, who are jamming this weekend at Winter's Bar and Grill. Well, the boys are definitely back in town. Tigers and Guardians. I still want to say Indians. I don't know why. Tonight, 6:40. Also some news. Scoobal and JV could be back as early as June the 1st. You think they need it? Huh? Also, quick reminder, Danielle Flynn has got your NASCAR tickets for MIS, the Craftsman Truck Series, and the Fire Keepers Casino 400 NASCAR Cup race, June the 7th. We got ourselves cloudy and cool today. Maybe a slight chance of a shower here and there. High 62, we're at 52 on a Wednesday morning on CSX.
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Scorps on the WCSX Morning Show. I'm Screaming Scott. Got ourselves a chillier day. Cooler start, high 62 on tap for today. Tell you what is Tom Cruise War of the Worlds, King Kong, and the Fantastic Four with Jessica Alba all have in common? All movies out this week in 2005. That's 20 years ago. He can! Nirvana!

0: They love the Motor City so much, they are coming not once, but two times in August. 94.7 WCSX. Look at sports this morning. Well, we didn't do it yesterday, but there was still some fun in the game. Over 200 half-naked men in the upper deck with their shirts off had a plan.
1: It sounds a little bit like the intro to the Drew Carey Show, but I think they may have changed one of the words.
0: Not like a baseball game. Tigers and Guardians go at it tonight at 6:40. NBA basketball action last night. It was the Knicks over the Cavs. The Cavs blew a 22-point lead in the fourth quarter. Largest playoff comeback in history. Tonight, it's the Spurs and Thunder for Game 2. And don't forget, you could win Detroit Grand Prix as well as tickets to MIS right here on 94.7 WCSX. Weather-wise today, a cool start, different from yesterday, and we look forward to no showers today. Maybe. Okay. 62 for a high, chilly tonight, low dropping way down to 41, and partly sunny on Thursday, 64. We're at 52 on CSX.
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Now, Rolling Stone magazine did an article, the 100 best guitar solos of all time. This, unfortunately, did not make the list, but it's one of my personal favorites, and it's 83 seconds long. I know, because I timed it myself.

0: Well, I'm certainly grateful for this magnificent washout, a turnout, and now I'd like to say a few words. Hello? I must be going. I cannot stay. I came to say I must be going. I'm glad I came, but just the same, I must be going. La la.
1: Well, it's going to wrap things up for me for today and the show. I will be back tomorrow with some more free stuff. That's right. Talking concert tickets, Detroit Grand Prix rooftop viewing tickets, and more. Speaking of that, Danielle Flynn's up next. She has NASCAR tickets for you to win. All right? Hey, go to the WCSX website. We got a lot of new stuff on there for you to check out. Catch up with all the concerts coming your way. Hope to see you out soon. All right? Be good to yourself, be good to others, and God willing, I will see you on the radio tomorrow. Have a day, everybody. Donnie's up next.
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Good morning, sunshine. How'd you like that little wake-up call, man? After a few days in the 80s, boom, we're back down into the 60s for the next few days. I'm Danielle Flynn. Thanks for sharing your Wednesday morning with 94.7 WCSX. Sharing with you one of my favorites from the Black Crowes. Chris Robinson said this song isn't about one person, but rather a quote-unquote hot dog of people that the Black Crowes knew from the Atlanta club scene in their early days. It's 94.7 WCSX.

0: There may be other bands that followed in this path, but I don't know of any personally. Golden Earring had two major hits, and they were in two different decades. 1982, we just heard from with Twilight Zone, and then in 1974, Radar Love. It's 94.7 WCSX. Good morning. I'm Danielle Flynn. Thank you so much for sharing your day with WCSX. 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

0: Deep Purple in Kansas, your WCSX anniversary show, August 21st at Pine Knob. 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

0: 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Today is World Bee, as in Buzz, Day. It's also Flower Day. Those two naturally go hand in hand. It's also Be a Millionaire Day, but maybe you already are. Did you know that in the great state of Michigan, we have approximately 570,000 households that have a net worth of $1 million or more? And did you know that Traverse City leads the entire country for being the zip code with the most millennial millionaires, age 23 to 37? And it's because of the housing boom up in Traverse City. So there you go. 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

One of my favorite stories behind the song, Dude Looks Like a Lady, was actually inspired after Steven Tyler and Joe Perry were at the bar and they saw Vince Neil of Motley Crue. 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

He was just a starry-eyed 19-year-old kid from Montreal in 1983 when he recorded Sunglasses at Night. 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

0: One of my favorite guilty pleasure songs, man. Just love it. Talk Dirty to Me, Poison on 94.7 WCSX. Are you heading up north? Are you sticking around in the D? Memorial weekend is coming at us. What are you going to do if you are sticking around the Metro Detroit area? So many festivals kicking off. Hazel Park Homecoming Festival will be going on. Also, the Madison Family Spring Carnival. Madison High School in Madison Heights. Also, Spring Fling in the Park Carnival will be happening in Lincoln Park. You've got the Livonia AM Rotary Club Carnival, and that's taking place in the former Sears parking lot, but they got like a big old midway and concessions, and that'll be open through the weekend. One of my personal favorites, the Canterbury Village Medieval Fair. This thing's so fancy. They spell fair with an E, so shut up if you need an early dose of the Renaissance Festival. That's another thing you can do.
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They played just two gigs under the name Angel and the Snake at CBGB's and then changed their name to Blondie after the catcalls that Deborah Harry would get. It's 94.7 WCSX. We've got the feud coming your way next with NASCAR tickets up for grabs.

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0: right, you ready to play the feud? Here we go. Up for grabs. I have tickets out to two amazing events happening at the Michigan International Speedway on June 6th. It's the NASCAR Craftsman Truck Series. And on June 7th, the Firekeepers Casino 400 NASCAR Cup Series race. You'll win a pair of tickets to both if you win today's feud. On a scale from 1 to 10, how good are you at keeping a secret? 100 people surveyed. What was the number one answer? Text that number one answer to 248-398-9279 along with the keyword NASCAR for your chance at the above mentioned prizes. On a scale from 1 to 10, how good are you at keeping a secret? Good luck.
1: What would you like to win today?
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All right, you've had plenty of time to get your answer. And a few minutes ago, I gave you today's food question. On a scale from 1 to 10, how good are you at keeping a secret? Number 2 answer, a 5. Number 3, an 8. Number 1 answer, oh, I'm a 10 out of 10. And keeping a secret. I don't feel like most people are a 10 out of 10. I don't know. Maybe I shouldn't have said that. Maybe that was a secret. It's 94.7 WCSX.

0: I loved it from the first twisted, horrific, naughty episode, the Prime series, The Boys. And now today, Prime has released the final episode of this series. It's fifth and final season. Like, I'm excited to watch the episode tonight, but I'm also sad. You know what I mean? It's like you want to like savor that last moment. As long as I don't watch it, then there's still another episode to watch. But I got to find out, like, you know, it's just like, everybody going to die? Are they going to leave room for, you know, some sort of spinoff thing? I don't know. I just know that show has consistently been messed up. I would expect the finale to be no less.
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0: Memorial weekend, taking time to honor those that protected our freedoms with the ultimate price. It's also a time for barbecues, having a good time. Yeah, there's nothing wrong with that too on Memorial weekend. It's 94.7 WCSX. I'm Danielle Flynn. Hats off to Metro Parks. They are providing free swim instruction to more than 5,000 people this summer. It's called Everyone in the Pool. And five different counties right here in Metro Detroit are going to have people learning to swim and children learning to swim as a result of that. Drowning actually is responsible for more deaths for children ages 1 to 4 than any other cause. So remember, as you get into the fun of summer, you still need to stay very much vigilant and make sure that you are watching out for the little ones and water, whether it's Great Lakes, pool, whatever.
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0: Listen to Screamin' Scott tomorrow morning for your chance to win instant lottery tickets from the Michigan Lottery. He's also got Detroit Grand Prix rooftop viewing tickets and tickets for John Fogerty at Caesars Windsor Coliseum on August 20th. That's all tomorrow morning with Screamin' Scott on 94.7 WCSX. Coming your way next, Zito. He'll kick off 94 minutes of nonstop rockin' the Gimme 3 at 3 theme game. Hold on.
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14: Here we go. Three songs with a common theme. First person to call or text in with a correct answer at 248-398-9279 gets a free bag of chips from the snack machine, which has been replenished over the weekend. But let me just remind you that Screamin' Scott has a little bit of a snack problem. So a snack machine, even though it's freshly replenished, it has been picked over. Been picked over quite a bit over the last few days, so you're going to have to work with me here. Yeah, I complained about the snacks at the meeting yesterday, and the new boss, Johnny Soprano, told me to zip it. He goes, "Zip it, Zito." And I was like, wow, I thought my whole life was going to change when new Paisan boss came to work here, but not the case. So, well, let me just take his advice and zip it right now. Get going. You're Gimme 3 and 3 here on Detroit's classic rock station, 94.7 WCSX.

Here we go. Van Halen's Drop Dead Legs. Sticks, Too Much Time on My Hands. And Bush, Machine Head, kicked off your Gimme 3 at 3 this afternoon. And Bruce Tremma from Explicit Bean in Ann Arbor with the correct answer, Body Parts. That's right, Bruce Tremma. Body Parts is the answer. Congratulations. You get a free bag of chips from the snack machine. Your choice. Although I will say Screamin' Scott has eaten all the cheddar cheese and sour cream potato chips. And the selection's going to get thinner and thinner as the week goes on. Just trust me with that one. All right, it's Zito. Let's officially start the countdown to a three-day Memorial Day weekend right now with Europe on 94.7 WCSX.

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You know what you could do in 94 minutes? You could play 9 holes of golf. And if it takes you any longer than 94 minutes, you're playing too slow. Sorry. Somebody had to tell you. Zito, 94.7 WCSX.

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1: So I'm in a cab, and it was hot out, so I had the windows down, and there's a car parked next to us at a light, and all of a sudden I hear 18 and Life on there.
0: Oh,
1: and it's
0: man.
1: 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I'm not listening to it on a rock station. I'm
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1: is.
0: The top of the Empire State Building.
1: Yep.
0: That's huge.
1: Yeah. And so I'm listening to this, and there are dudes that do not look like they go to our shows at all. And I was just like, this is so unbelievable. Like, no one's going to believe this story. There are no cell phones then where I could call and go, listen to this. You know what
0: right.
1: I mean?
0: Great interview with Skid Row's Rachel Boland. 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

So have we talked about Father's Day? Because it is officially 1 month from tomorrow. And, you know, let's just face it. We roll out the red carpet for mom on Mother's Day. But when Father's Day comes rolling around, yeah. You know what I get? I get some DIY homemade jobber, okay? And it sucks. It's unacceptable. 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

Tigers hold the Guardians to 4 hits, but still lose the game last night. I think the most exciting thing at the game was the tarps off movement, or the shirtless mob, over 150 dudes in the upper deck without a shirt. I could get behind something like that, even though I'm painting an awful picture. Sorry, ladies. Regardless, tonight, 6:40, first pitch at Comerica against the Guardians. Zito with Whitesnake, 94.7 WCSX.

So I've been thumbing through some of the text messages I've received today, with the "you suck" subject being the most common. Thanks for listening. It's Zito, and promise I'll up my game here. Sounds like you could use a laugh, so the 5 o'clock funny's coming up right here on 94.5.

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7: 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So how about a laugh? This guy is funny, which means good.

0: 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He's doing his job. Comedian John Caparulo.
1: I know I have a problem with road rage. I do. Anybody else road rage? We've probably met. But I'm like, quit trying to solve my problem. You know, yeah, I have a problem with road rage, and yeah, therapy could probably help. Guess what else could help? If you could drive. All right, that would help too. I'm just saying, I wouldn't be this mad if you would just go, all right? Just go. I don't have all day to look at the back of your Civic. Go, all right? Let's do it. You got an arrow and I got a hoop, all right? Let's go. Let's do it. I don't care about the old lady who hasn't made it across the street yet. She rolled the dice when she stepped off the curb, all right? Let's go. Put it in D. It stands for go, all right? Let's go. And just merge. If you have to merge, just do it, all right? Don't be a, all right? Just merge. Don't act like a little girl dipping your toe in the pool. Like, is it cold? Am I going to get splashed? Am I going to just merge. And if I let you merge, I don't know if a lot of people don't understand this, there's a limit. It's one. One car gets in. One car.

Former Bon Jovi guitarist Richie Sambora posted a video on his Instagram of him performing Bon Jovi's Living on a Prayer with the wedding band at his daughter's wedding reception, which was apparently over the weekend. And I just wanted to mention that this is the daughter that he had with Heather Locklear, you know, back in her prime. Just wanted to throw that out there. Zito, 94.7 WCSX with Pearl Jam.

0: Hey, happy anniversary to Tommy Lee, the Motley Crue drummer. Back on this day 28 years ago, was sentenced for battering his wife, actress Pamela Anderson, while she was holding their infant son. He received 6 months of jail time and 3 years of probation, probably a date that Tommy doesn't want to remember. You want to check out more of Today in Rock History, May 20th. 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

So this past Saturday was the season finale of SNL with host Will Ferrell and a brief appearance from Will Ferrell's doppelganger, Detroit's own Chad Smith from the Red Hot Chili Peppers. 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

0: Yeah, Peter Wolf just came through town, played the Fillmore about a month ago. I heard it was a great show. 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

Sammy Hagar and his Best of All Worlds tour coming to Pine Knob next month, June 19th, with special guest Rick Springfield. 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
31: The deals are big, but the savings are bigger at ABC Warehouse's Memorial Day sale. The more you need, the more you save on top brands. 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